0: 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My bitch is selling, she want cash or the crypto.
1: Mix. 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
1: No, I turned wrong. Left your heart on. 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

0: Brasil e do mundo. ADL DJ Ban Hisul, com Guzanotto.
1: Yeah, I'm dancing September, I know, I'm so happy, this song so makes me wanna scream, I'm so excited, I know the lyrics, so sing with me.